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3: You see that dog right there? 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
1: Yeah, there's something so satisfying about it.
0: Excellent corner work. Ooh, looks like one bug didn't get the memo.
1: There he is.
0: Yep, I think you got it.
1: Not quite.
0: Okay, we are going full gladiator.
1: Woo! Never felt so alive.
0: Squeegee on, King. Senex, here for what's ahead.
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2: Chance for some showers and a thunderstorm tonight. Otherwise cloudy with a low of 51. Right now, you are looking at 77 over the Grandview Triangle.
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1: it. 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
7: 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Born August 19, 1984, Lucas is an American politician, attorney, and an academic who has made history in Kansas City, Missouri. On August 1st, 2019, he became the city's 55th mayor, bringing a new generation of leadership to the table. At the time, he was the youngest mayor Kansas City had seen since 1855, and only the third African-American mayor in its history. A member of the Democratic Party, Mayor Lucas is known for his commitment to community, progress, and the future of Kansas City. Quentin Lucas, leading with purpose, shaping a stronger tomorrow.
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12: Tonight, expecting cloudy skies. Chance for a couple of showers and a thunderstorm tonight with a low of 51. Right now, you're looking at 77 over to KU Medical Center.
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0: At the house with it, watching sinners.
1: Who you with?
0: On the couch with my favorite sinner. I was about to, but you convinced us. Should I decorate her walls or log off to Pinterest? 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

0: for tonight, T.I., let them know. And you know I had to let you know it's time for winning right now. Okay, you wanted to win those tickets to see Logic and G-Eazy at the Endless Summer Tour Part 2? It's going down September 15th at the brand new Morning Amphitheater. And Juicy J, I think, is going to be there too. That's what's up. So now, here's your chance to win tickets for that show. 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If you can do that, you'll be hooked up with tickets to see Logic and G-Eazy, fueled by Kansas City's number 1 for hip-hop, R&B, and throwbacks. 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
9: 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Crazy. 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
12: Dude, I tell you, man, what? 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Yeah, that was fun. The heart rip was great. Yeah. I mean, that's a classic fatality, of course, from the original, 90s situation. 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
3: All right, tonight there's a chance for some showers and a thunderstorm. Otherwise, cloudy skies with a low around 51. Right now, you are looking at 73 over Raytown High School.
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1: Hello, I'm Bishop Mark Tolbert. 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
8: You see that dog right there? 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Ain't smiling or nothing. 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
1: God bless you, my friends. This is Bishop Ben Stevens of the Trinity Temple Church of God in Christ. Not too long ago, I was enjoying a piece of fruit, and I thought that I was biting into a green apple, but I found out that it was a pear, and I recognized that a pear tastes different than an apple. I wanted to ask you, what type of fruit are you bearing? Are you a fruit that is bearing something positive, encouraging, or are you negative, nasty, disrespectful? Matthew 7:16, but you shall know them by the fruit that they bear. So I want to encourage you today, bear good fruit, be positive, be an encouragement, and enjoy the rest of your day. Until we meet again, my friends, be blessed.
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1: God bless you, my friend. This is Bishop Ben Stevens. 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If God brought you to this, God will take you through this, and this too shall pass. If you don't give up, God will show up. I want you to hang on in there and continue to keep your head up. Know that a family that prays together stays together.
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1: Mother's Day is coming up, and you are a grand prize winner for your Take Your Mom to the K for Mother's Day winning weekend. 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
2: Yay!
1: And you picked a great time to go see the Royals at the K this weekend. They are winning again.
2: 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Okay, that's so exciting.
1: 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May 9th, you got tickets for the Royals playing the Detroit Tigers. You got 5 tickets and a parking pass, huh?
2: Hey, thank you.
1: So who's rolling with you?
2: Yeah, my mom, my sisters, my brother. We are all going
1: to
2: go.
1: Oh, nice, nice. What does it mean for you to take care of your moms on Mother's Day?
2: You know, she's done a lot for us, so I'm glad that I won these tickets so we can go have fun this weekend. My sister will be in town with my niece, so yeah, I am thankful.
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0: D and KCK.
1: Heidi!
0: What's up, man? How you feeling on this Cinco de Mayo?
1: Oh, it's the ultimate Taco Tuesday.
0: Mm-hmm. You see them hips?
1: Yeah. Put some hot sauce on my burrito, baby.
0: This guy.
1: It's Teacher Appreciation Week, too, as well. So we'll be shouting out some teachers later on. 7-Eleven roll call. Stacey Shaw, she got your free legal advice. She knows the law. That's at 750.
0: TMG goes down into 23s. Rapper Young Miami issues an apology to the DJ she confronted during that party the other weekend.
1: They on her head.
0: Yeah, they are. And then the Met Gala went down. Bad Bunny had a whole look. Beyonce, Jay, and Blue Ivy. They hit the carpet among some of your other favorites.
1: We got your motivation coming up in about 10 minutes. But D, this is a special Taco Tuesday. I feel like we've been practicing for this. Give me a smorgasbord of Mexican food. Not just tacos. But however, it is Taco Tuesday!
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2: 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Travel times, fantastic. 35 southbound from 435 to the Bond Bridge, 7 minutes, and 70 eastbound from the Speedway to Downtown Loop, about 15 minutes. You know, the Crohn's and Colitis Foundation has led the inflammatory bowel disease research and care for over 50 years. 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
2: Good morning. I'm LaMonica Logan, and here's what's happening. A pedestrian is struck and killed by a vehicle along a Johnson County Highway, Missouri Road. The Missouri State Highway Patrol says a person picking up trash was struck yesterday morning at U.S. Highway 50 near Smart Road. The victim died at the scene, and the crash is under investigation. And the Kansas City Royals winning streak is now four games. Bobby Witt Jr. smacked his third home run of the season as the Royals defeated the Cleveland Guardians 6-2 last night at Kauffman Stadium. Kansas City improves 16-19 overall. 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
1: 6:22 on your time. It's a high of 56. Currently, Cousins, it is 51 in Casey Moe. Actress Kim Fields from Living Single, well, she shares the fact that she's not the best when it comes to reading over contracts. Even to one point, she read over a script too fast and thought that she was going to be replacing Halle Berry.
2: I'm still a little notorious at just glancing over stuff and not really reading things. X-Men was just dropping. My agent said, we have a producer session for you for X-Men, for Storm. And I was like, oh my God, Halle's not going to keep going with this franchise? Okay, one man's trash, another chick's treasure. Watch getting too hype. You missed something. Y'all, family, it was for the X-Men animated series.
1: Gotcha.
3: The animated series. Did she get it? Did she want it?
1: She's done a lot of voiceover work, so I'm assuming back then. This was way back, you know, in 2008 or so, but she might have. Not 100% sure. I just know she's done a lot of voiceover work. She's done a lot of things behind the scenes, even coaching younger actresses and stars. So she's put in some work, but no, you wouldn't go and replace Halle Berry. Got to read that fine print.
3: Yeah, dog. You got, look, and that's not only with act, like, this is with everything.
1: Mm-hmm.
3: It, like, this radio station, whether you working at, you know, whatever your 9-to-5 is, mm-hmm. there are certain rules and regulations that you have to abide by. Like, and we see it all the time with artists. How many times do we have to regurgitate that story about, oh, well, you know, we just signed a contract and we So, you know.
1: Run that contract through ChatGPT if you can't afford a lawyer.
3: Like, finesse two times. God, he found a surprise too.
1: Yeah, he put his through the ChatGPT and it basically was giving,
4: oh my God,
1: you're in a 360 deal, buddy.
4: Oh, my gosh.
1: We got him.
3: You're in the hood now.
1: Drewski voice. Duh. Other news, rapper Lil Boosie, he's staying in the headlines, but this time it might be a little different. He's responding after a Louisiana principal got placed on leave following him inviting Boosie to speak to the kids.
5: And I'm asking that the school board in Lafayette, please, please allow this man to be principal. This man had no ill wills towards anything. I did not rap. This man was looking out for them students. He said, just give them kids some positive words.
3: Yeah,
1: I agree with Boosie on this one.
3: Yeah, I think he had good intentions and everything. And I think teachers sometimes, as we are in Teacher Appreciation Week, we love our teachers in Kansas City.
1: Absolutely.
3: They be in between a rock and a hard place. Mm-hmm. My brother's a teacher, and he would tell me all the time about how influential hip hop is, or how influential the artist is to these kids. How they just that's all they talk about, that's all they think about, that's all they want to, like, outside of school, you know, that's normally the topic of conversation is music and entertainment.
1: Right. We be talking about it. So, yeah, of course the kids are.
3: And so to have an artist in your school to make kids, you know, have something to look forward to, mm-hmm. to want to go to school, it makes a difference in the classroom, in the hallways, you know,
1: none
3: a lot of times.
1: Different than meeting them where they at. I mean.
3: Exactly, D.
1: It's a lot of artists. Perfect. It's been happening for decades. And Boosie's from, like, let it ride. Move on. Put that principle. Reinstate that principle.
3: And like you said, he wasn't rapping. He wasn't doing none of that. Yeah. He wasn't, you know. So any whether y'all like it or not, parents or people who are against Boosie or hip hop or whatever, these kids look up to him, and they
1: would care. Yeah, you know, they would care what they gotta say.
3: Yes, and so him coming in, speaking to the kids or having some positive affirmations or something like that, I don't see nothing wrong with that.
1: Yeah, I'm with you when you're right. That's the Morning Gossip right here on Hustle and Shine in the Morning. We'll be back, Cousin, 6:39. Only old Kansas City's number one for hip-hop, R&B, and throwbacks.
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6: Good morning. Happy Cinco de Mayo Tuesday. 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Looking good on the majors. Your travel times are looking even better if you're headed out the door, 29 northbound from the 35 split to the airport. About 15 minutes, and 470 westbound from 70 to 50, about 10 minutes. For victims of drunk and drug driving, your grief is unique, but you are not alone. 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

0: Number one for hip-hop, R&B, and throwbacks. Grandview, good morning. You up hustling and shining.
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0: 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Class of 2026. And caring about Kansas City, you already know, we are Hot 103 Jams. Unfortunately, this morning, D, we have to start off with some horrible news, as an investigation is underway after a child under 5 years old was struck and killed by an Amazon delivery vehicle Monday evening. So just after about 6:25 p.m. last night, KCPD, they responded to a reported fatal crash involving a pedestrian is having around 1800 block of East 3rd Terrace. So a preliminary investigation revealed that a marked Amazon delivery vehicle had just got done delivering a package in that area. Mm-hmm. Police said that then a delivery, after the delivery, the vehicle began traveling westbound on East 3rd Terrace toward Woodland. At about the same time, a child under 5 years mm-hmm. old was playing in a grassy area of a nearby public park. So the child then entered the roadway and then was struck by the delivery vehicle, police said.
1: That's
0: so
1: awful.
0: The driver initially stopped, but then left before the officers arrived. Oh, Lord. Come on now. According to police, the KCPD said a family member attempted to follow the vehicle to a subsequent stop and told the driver what happened. However, the driver denied their involvement in the incident and left the area. So the child was pronounced dead at the scene as a result of the injuries they sustained, according to KCPD. This is awful, awful, awful.
1: Yeah, it is.
0: Just another instance of everybody, you know, keeping an eye out for your kids and everybody else's kids, mm-hmm. too, that's out here on these roadways. And we got to slow down and be cool and be easy on these roads, man. This is awful, man. Prayers, big yes. prayers, condolences going out to the friends and family mm-hmm. of the victim.
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3: Hello there, still looking good with all the wet stuff. Traffic is sponsored by Aleve. If you're out and about this morning, got some slow stuff from construction that just wrapped up. 49 southbound between 140th and 155th is slowly getting back to normal. And we have a staller on the right shoulder, 435 eastbound before State Line Road, not causing any problems. When traffic slows you down, pain can make the ride feel even longer. With just one pill, Aleve provides up to 12 hours of pain relief so you can put pain in the rear view. Use as directed. I'm LaMonica Logan, Hot 103.
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0: Young Miami.
1: That's all Young Miami wanted. She just wanted a little bit of motion party. Now everybody in the uproar.
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1: 6:50 on your time. It's a high of 56. Currently, it is 51 at the KU Med Center.
0: It's the most important Young Miami.
1: Don't you want to drink? I like that part. That's the best part.
0: 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What's my favorite part of that song? It's a hit the player, hit the game.
1: He got some good little bops. I don't know why. This stuff is a little groovy.
0: Yo, speaking of... Well, this isn't speaking of being groovy. I was just reaching with that. Shout out to the
1: stretcher.
0: I know, right? I'm trying to connect it, but I couldn't. Yo, shout out to our teachers, man. It's Teacher Appreciation Week. We love our educators, man, so much. We just got through talking about the principal at Lil Boosie, you know, with the Lil Boosie situation or whatever. And I really feel bad for teachers, man, because they have to keep these kids engaged.
1: Yeah.
0: And that's a job in itself. And then you're dealing with behavioral things. You're dealing with psychological things, their mental health and all of that, man. It's so many teachers that have to play so many roles in kids' lives. And then some of the kids don't even have that type of care or attention at home, which is why a lot of times kids will gravitate to some teachers because that's possibly the only structure and discipline and love that they'll get in their lives. So all of our teachers, counselors, nurses too, we love and appreciate y'all so much.
1: Yeah, big shout out to our teachers and our nurses. I know the McDonald's is doing a little something special for them too.
0: Yeah, it looks like they're giving out y'all the ring road. So some teachers and nurses can enjoy one free size any beverage, including soft drinks, tea, or hot and iced coffee with a valid ID. No purchase necessary. Specialty beverages not included.
1: No, you can't go up in there and get that mango smoothie.
0: Yeah, that mocha, chocolate, whatever. This is going on from May 5th to the 8th. So teachers and nurses, take advantage of that.
1: Yeah.
0: And before we go any further, I got to shout out my counselor from high school, Mrs. Fisher. And she was the one who really changed the trajectory on my life and where I was going. I didn't know what I wanted to do, but there was a conversation I had with my father about broadcasting. I didn't know that I was going to get into broadcasting. Mm-hmm. But with the help of Mrs. Fisher, my counselor in high school, she helped get together a broadcasting club, which led to us filming stuff that aired in the school, which ultimately became a curriculum.
1: Y'all was doing this in high school?
0: Mm-hmm.
1: Oh, that's what's up.
0: Yep. 2002, 2003. So, Mrs. Fisher, thank you so much. Look what you done created.
1: Yeah. I gotta echo that, too. Major shout out to a lot of the professors over at UMKC, Kevin Mullen, also Angela Elam. Big shout out to them because they also were a big part in me ended up in the path that I'm currently on by the radio production class, film and media, which is actually what my degree really is. All those different things. So major shout out to the teachers and the professors because you mean so much to our students.
0: Well, look.
1: You pour so much into us. And then also major shout out to Melissa Fears, the eighth grade ELA teacher at Crossroads Prep Academy. We appreciate you for holding it down.
0: First lady of the boss man.
1: Right. We appreciate you for holding it down. Not also in the classroom, but hold it down with Myron Fears. We appreciate you.
0: Yeah, we do. Thank you. And I know, like, teachers, all faculty, support staff, all of y'all are important. And then shout out the counselor of the year to Dr. Kiana Powell, man. Shout out to her for Kansas City, Missouri School District, or Kansas City Public Schools, I should say. I'm dating myself. Counselor of the year. Shout out to all the teachers. We love y'all.
1: Let's keep this love going. 816-900-4103. 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That's the attorney, Roger White. I got you. Text line, 7-Eleven roll call, only on Hustle and Shine in the Morning. 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
2: Hustle and Shine traffic, trending now on Hot 103 Jams. Good morning. 36 days until the World Cup. 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Still looking nice on the majors. No accidents. Cleared the construction. Cleared the staller. We are looking fantastic. And if you're out and about, let's check your travel times. 435 westbound from the Triangle to Metcalf, about 6 minutes. And 635 southbound from 29 to 70, 8 minutes for you. 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

0: Danny Boy. Hot 103 Jams, Kansas City's number one for hip-hop, R&B, and throwbacks. Taking you back to, that's 96 right there. 1996,
1: a great year.
0: When D was born. Good morning, Raytown. You up hustling and shining.
1: 7-11 on your time. It's a high of 55. Currently, it is 51 at Ruskin.
0: 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Love and appreciate you for sure. Checking out me and D in the Brown and Krupa Studios. Oh, our cousins that's out here riding around and getting it, man. We see you out on these highways and byways getting it, especially on I-35 and Armor. Woo! I know it's packed right there. Coming from 152 Highway and I-35 and Liberty. Jam-packed up there, D.
1: You know it.
0: We got this rain on the ground, so you out down there at the downtown loop, please take it easy and be cool. Or if you're on I-70 and 18th Street Expressway in KCK, we love and appreciate you wherever you are, however you listening to Hustle and Shine in the morning. Thank you for making us a part of your daily morning routine, cousin, because we know and we realize you literally could have been anywhere else in this world, D.
1: But you decided to be here with us today, and we appreciate you and your time, cousin.

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These are amazing KCPS teachers. 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We definitely appreciate all you do. Big love from the Banks family. Shout out to Maine, Marie, Tristan, Leah, Grand Rising,

0: best teacher ever. 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
1: Uh-huh.
0: Good morning to Hustle and Shine. Thank you from the Sorrells family. Appreciate all of you all. Anastasia Jackson. Happy Cinco de Mayo. 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

0: special for you. I got a hookup for you. It's the Ultimate Mother's Day Experience. The Mom's VIP link is now open for the next 10 minutes. And we got one of our cousins that actually wrote something super sweet. Mia up in North Kansas City wrote, saying, my mom is the reason I am alive today. She saved my life at 16 when I had to have my colon removed. My mom spent 6 months in the hospital with me, fighting for my life while she was dealing with her own health issues. My mom is so amazing, but I was never able to properly give her Mother's Day, and this would help so much.
1: Oh, man.
0: That's what our cousin Mia wrote over in up in North KC. Cousins, you got a chance to tell us about your mom, too. Text the keyword queen over. You'll get a secret link and enter in to win an ultimate Mother's Day experience. Text queen 816-900-4103. Go ahead and just hit up that attorney, Roger White. I got you text line, and one lucky mom will win a $500 Capital Grille gift card and a $100 massage gift certificate and a pampering package from Infinity Touch Salon. 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It's going to be announced May 7th at 4:12 p.m. Fueled by the law offices of Roger White and Kansas City's Double One for hip-hop, R&B, and throwbacks.
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3: 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Got our first wreck of the morning on the Kansas side. 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If you're on the westbound I-70 on the ramp from 18th Street Expressway, that's where that wreck is. Be careful. Police are en route. 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
6: Good morning, I'm LaMonica Logan, and here's what's happening. A school threat is under investigation in Lee's Summit. Lee's Summit School District officials announced yesterday that a threat forced a lockdown at Mason Elementary. District officials later confirmed that there were no active threats on campus, and the lockdown was issued as a precaution. And the body of a missing man is pulled from Clinton Lake near Lawrence. The Douglas County Underwater Search and Recovery Team was called to the lake on Sunday after a 20-year-old Olathe man disappeared while kayaking. The victim's body was recovered from the lake early yesterday morning. The Crohn's and Colitis Foundation has led the inflammatory bowel disease in research and care for over 50 years. Learn more online at Crohn'sColitisFoundation.org. I'm LaMonica Logan, Hot 103 Jams.
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No, she thinks she me when she driving the store. Real over everything, all in force. Lit up the city when I got a torch. I went and got it, I didn't have a choice. I'm from the dirty, we took the north. Step on the, I can't show no remorse. Straight in the streets when I jump out the porch. Yeah, Mrs. Trendsetter, whatever she do, they bite. I like

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1: 726, high of 53. Currently, it is 50 in KC Mo. Young Miami, we talked about it yesterday because she kind of shut down the party while there was a DJ not playing the right hits. She confronted him, but since then, she's retracting and apologizing.
2: It was never my intentions to publicly disrespect somebody or make somebody look crazy again. I was just trying to turn up, have fun, have a good time, and it happened publicly, so I'm sending my public apology to DJ Sean Mann.
3: Yeah, they got on her head. She apologized. That's the end of that.
1: Yeah, I get it. There got to be some way that was inappropriate for sure. But I wonder, what's the way to actually tell somebody, DJing-wise, this isn't it? How do you do that?
3: We need a live DJ ranking. Like, whenever you go to a spot and you expected something from a DJ, you give them a rating on this particular app. And then, you know, you'll have a DJ rating all around the world.
1: Like, how about a survey? That? Yeah, but people wouldn't like that either.
3: Well, too bad.
1: Too bad, so sad. Other news, the Met Gala went down last night. I'm sure you've seen your favorite celebrities hit the carpet, including Beyonce. Now, this was her first time appearing in 10 years, and she spoke on the carpet with Lala.
4: We've learned some red carpet tips from Blue.
5: Absolutely.
4: The way she's posing, I'm like,
5: she was ready.
4: Absolutely. So, B, what are you looking forward to most from tonight?
5: I think it's really just experiencing this through the eyes of Blue and being able to relax. And I think for me, I'm wearing Olivier Rousteing, who is
4: so good.
5: Someone that's been so loyal to me, and I've done so many incredible, iconic looks with him. So it's really about representing him.
4: And celebrating bodies.
5: Juicy, curvy, thin, tall, whatever. Whatever God gave you.
1: Hell must have frozen over. Beyonce gave us an interview. What? Thanks, B.
3: Yeah, they setting up Blue to be something of importance, a superstardom. I can see it.
1: That was gonna happen anyways, but I see what you're
6: going. Oh my God!
1: That's the Morning Gossip right here on Hustle and Shine in the Morning, and we're also celebrating Cinco de Mayo. We'll also tell you who else is celebrating here in the town. Scarcity's number one for hip hop, R&B, hair throwbacks.
3: 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I love that song.
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7: 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Still got that wreck working in Wyandotte? It's on the right shoulder. No delays in that right lane, 70 westbound at 18th Street Expressway. Now we have a wreck with the injuries. This is going to be in Clay County, 152 Highway at Booth Avenue. Be careful just in case. Greek Brothers on the scene. 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

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For free, I know you working day and night to get a college degree. 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

ask you, I always wonder if you ask yourself, is it just me? 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

0: City's number one for hip-hop, R&B, and throwbacks. KCK, good morning, you up hustling and shining.
1: 7:39 on your time, it's a high of 52. Curly Cousin, it is 47, down 470 in Woods Chapel Road.
0: Yo, shout out to our cousins over there at the Guadalupe Centers on the west side. They recently celebrated 100 years of this iconic, Cinco de Mayo fiesta over this past weekend. And here's some sights and sounds from it.
2: Food, the drinks, the all the retail that we have, a sense of pride is bestowed amongst the historic West Side. So we want to share that with everyone. We've been here for 100 years. We're going to be here for another 100 years. Like I say, aquí estamos y no nos vamos. Let's go Guadalupe Centers and Cinco de Mayo.
0: Shout out to our cousins on the West Side, D. Mm-hmm. And, you know, the Guadalupe Centers started serving the community in 1919 as Mexican families began immigrating to the United States for jobs and immigrant farming, railroad and livestock. Yeah. And Kansas City was one of those main hubs. So the National Register for Historic Places says that the Guadalupe Centers is the longest continuously operating agency serving Latinos in the United States. And we're proud to have that in, here in Kansas City and celebrate y'all right here on Cinco de Mayo.
1: Yeah, sending some big love to our Mexican brothers and sisters that celebrating that heritage, history, and even some flavor on today.
0: Stacy Shaw, she knows the law. Stacy, good morning. What you got?
3: Good morning and happy Cinco de Mayo. Today we're going to be talking about a question I get all the time about family law. I'll be right back at 7:50.
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5: Good morning. Got quite a few accidents out there. Traffic is sponsored by Mothers Against Drunk Driving. Be careful, this one is with injury. 71 Highway northbound at 163rd. You are stop and go from North Cass Parkway. Also another wreck with injuries, 152 Highway at Booth. And one more with no injuries, 35 southbound at the 29 split. Take your time in that rain today. For victims of drunk and drug driving, your grief is unique, but you are not alone. 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
10: Alexander King, known to many as Chris King, born August 15th, 1943 in Charleston, Missouri. 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He was on the air for 38 years on KPRS and KPRT. 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Chris had been a three-time award recipient from the Boys and Girls Club of America. He was a four-time recipient of the Southern Christian Leadership Conference Award for making the Martin Luther King celebration a reality in Kansas City. Chris King also served as a deacon at Progressive Missionary Baptist Church for 39 years. On January 5th, 2024, Chris King passed, but his legacy will live on.
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1: Time to throw it to the official attorney of Hustle and Shine in the morning, Stacey Shaw. She knows the law. Stacey, good morning. What you got?
2: We're going to be talking about a question I get all the time. Can I just move? Do I have to let the other parent of my child know where I'm going? Absolutely. This is called the relocation statute. In every single instance where you have a parenting plan, you are obligated, if you move the residence of the child, to give written notice, return receipt requested. I love young folks. One of them asked me, okay, what's certified mail? Certified mail is when you go to the post office and you send something with certified mail. It guarantees that they are going to be delivered it because it's certified. And when it's return receipt requested, they have to sign for it, and then the post office gives you a return receipt in the mail. Okay, so you have to go to the post office. You have to tell them, I want to mail this certified return receipt requested. It has to be that way or it doesn't count. And you have to do it 60 days before you move. And there are certain requirements. So the statute is 452.377. What I tell people, if you're not going to have a lawyer draft it, go by that statute specifically. Copy and paste it if you need to make sure that you have all of the information on there. Because if you don't, your move could be challenged. If you've got questions about personal injury, there's a lot of car wrecks out there. Make sure that you guys are being safe and careful. 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Remember, today is Tuesday. We've got Faith Justice Victory on KPRT Gospel 1590. Join me for more information on this. And we've got a lot of graduations. Make sure you pour into a young person today. And until next time, good luck and God bless.
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3: Good morning. Getting pretty slick out there. Traffic is sponsored by Mothers Against Drunk Driving. If you're out and about, still got that problem with that wreck at the split, 35 southbound at 29, it's on the right shoulder. You're stop and go from Brighton Avenue. One more wreck, 71 Highway northbound at 163rd. And another one, Norfolk Trafficway at Northeast 106th. And be careful of the slow stuff, 70 westbound between 470 and Nolan. K10 eastbound is building between Cedar Creek Parkway and Woodland Road. For victims of drunk and drug driving, your grief is unique, but you are not alone. 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
0: Kansas City's number one for Kansas City's number one for hip hop, R&B, and throwbacks.
1: Come on, Lady T.
0: Don't do that. Good morning, Raytown. Yup, hustling and shining.
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0: 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I just saw that you retweeted it, that's all.
1: Mm-mm. 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
0: Kansas City Chiefs recently just held rookie training, off-season training activities. And so they were in the building. But then, D, there was some reports about our quarterback, number 15, Patrick Mahomes, about him possibly being ready for regular OTAs coming up soon. Here's Coach Andy Reid catching us up on the progress of Patrick Mahomes' knee.
2: He is in a good position to be able to do some things. There's some rules and regulations that go with that, Herbie, so we got to just make sure that we're on top of that part. But if he can do some things, phase two, remember, is there's no contact. There's no offense versus defense. So it's phase three that you get into that, and once you start the clock, then the clock's got to be rolling. So you just have to evaluate what you want to do there. He's in a position where he can do everything, I think.
0: So it seems like,
1: and for the cousins like me, OTAs is organized team activities.
0: Look at
1: right?
0: you, yes.
1: Okay,
0: you better put cousins, it in Google. You
1: yeah,
0: better
1: absolutely.
0: Man, my bad. I should have broke that down. Yeah, off-season training activities.
1: Okay.
0: And so these are just like practices, throughout
1: right,
0: the off season.
1: Okay.
0: So
1: that fancy way of saying practice.
0: Yes, exactly. That's exactly what it is. Because in the off season, people think, they fly around, they go to their homes in different
1: of
0: parts of the country.
1: They're
0: every chief does not
1: bit.
0: Live in Kansas City,
1: right?
0: But that's some encouraging news, some great news for Patrick Mahomes and his knee. Because man, that's a devastating injury he just had in December. So yeah, 6-7 months post op. See how he is coming up with the season. He looks to be ready, though, D.
1: I love to hear that. We got the morning gossip up for you next. Chris Brown's 12th studio album will be dropping sometime very soon. We got the track list of who of your favorite artists are going to be on there. We'll be back. Hustle and Shine in the morning. Kansas City's number one for the hip-hop, R&B, and throwback.
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5: 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We cleared quite a few wrecks out there, but we still have a couple. The one we had on 71 Highway northbound, 163rd, that's cleared, but you got to back up to Cass Parkway. Also north of Trafficway and northeast 106, that one is in the wrap-up stages as well. K-10 eastbound is still slowing between Cedar Creek Parkway and Woodland. One more trouble spot, 70 westbound is pretty heavy between 291 and Noland. Every now and then you find a good deal where you get more and you pay less. Now that's a good deal. That's Straight Talk Wireless on Verizon's 5G network. 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
4: Good morning, I'm LaMonica Logan, and here's what's happening. Missouri lawmakers are continuing to debate a state budget. The House and Senate have previously approved two versions of the budget, and the constitutional deadline for the state to complete the budget plan for 2027 is May 8th. The lawmakers are debating several parts of the budget, including the foundational formula, which calculates state funding for schools. And Missouri Attorney General Catherine Hanaway is making an addition to her staff. Hanaway announced yesterday that she has appointed Mark Ledlove as Deputy Attorney General. 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
1: 8:24 on your time. It's a high of 52. Currently, it is 48. And KCK. Chris Brown and Chris Brown. What a transition. Chris Brown is revealing his track list. That is his 12th studio album. He dropped the flyer about a week or so ago. It will be titled Brown, which will be dope. It will come out on May 8th. Now, it's 27 tracks. Are we surprised by that? We not.
2: Yeah, Heartbreak on the Full Moon. I'm still recovering from that. That was 43 in 2017.
1: It was 43 songs?
2: It was 43.
1: You're lying.
2: No, I'm not. Heartbreak on the Full Moon.
1: Was it a disc one and disc two? Did he break it up?
2: It was like 20 songs. It was like a three disc thing, as a matter of fact.
1: Okay. My goodness. Well, 27 songs. No surprise there because he does drop a lot of songs when he drops albums. But it might be some surprise to some of the guest appearances on it. There are pictures of NBA Youngboy that he posted on his page in correlation to his track list. So that would be interesting. I'm really here for that. And then Glorilla and Sexy Red, too, are listed as some of his features. So I'm sure he's going to have a couple club bangers, some for the girlies. That's what it sounds like so far. Bryson Tiller, of course, we know he'll be on there in that project. And I'm sure he's probably written a couple things as well. Leon Thomas will be on that project. So, are you excited? May 8th.
2: Sure.
1: That's what I say. You love CB.
2: I love Chris Brown, but the albums just be a lot.
1: Yeah.
2: I'm singles. Give me the singles. Like this one right here. This might be on That's My Jam, by the way.
1: What do you think Chris Brown's best song is?
2: This is his most underrated one, for sure. Wall to Wall.
1: You think it's underrated?
2: Absolutely.
1: By who?
2: I don't think a lot of people listen to Wall to Wall like that. Or they like it like that. I love it.
1: I think people love this and Gimme That are like some of those big songs back then. I mean, Poppin', I think, is still one of his top five records of all time.
2: For sure. Heat is probably my favorite Chris Brown song.
1: It's a good vibe. I get why you like it.
2: Probably Heat. Yeah, I'll have to look down the list, but Heat is up there, definitely number one. And Wall to Wall is up there, too.
1: Yeah. I know which one is not at the top of our list.
2: Yeah. We'll keep that where it is.
1: Right. That's the Morning Gossip right here on Hustle and Shine in the Morning. We celebrating Taurus season, and we got a hookup for you. We got a family pack of tickets to go see the Royals

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3: Good morning. Trying to wind it down, but we have another wreck right now. And yes, you got a backup. 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Your stop and go from Nolan Road. We have that left lane block. Also stop and go, 35 southbound between Parvin and Paseo. One more trouble spot, 435 westbound between the Grandview Triangle and State Line. 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

director and producer. You see him currently on the hit show Family Business. Happy birthday to Darren Henson. A happy birthday to model and philanthropist, and also the wife of the late, great Kobe Bryant. Happy birthday to Vanessa Bryant. And last but not least, sending over some birthday love to singer, songwriter, dancer, and actor who's given us hit after hit after hit. Happy birthday to Chris Brown.

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1: Good morning. Trying to wrap up those accidents out there. Keep it slow. 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Yeah, this wreck is on the right shoulder, 35 northbound to 67th. We have one still blocking the left shoulder, 70 westbound at Blue Ridge Cutoff. Stop and go from Noland. And a couple more slowdowns out there, 435 westbound between the Grandview Triangle and the State Line, 35 southbound between Parvin and the Paseo. 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
1: Is you gon' make it rain for these thunder thighs?
0: Yeah, I'm a 10 and a f- I'm only spitting out Listerine.

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0: Now it's time to play.
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4: Good morning, cousin. Who is this?
5: What's up, man? It's Dennis.
4: Dennis, how you feeling this morning, man?
5: I'm good. I'm good. It's raining, but I'm good.
2: What you got going on today?
5: Dropping the kids off.
4: Okay. That check engine light, is it on or off?
5: We don't do check engine lights.
4: My bad. Oh, you're fancy. What, you got a Tesla or something? What you got?
5: Well, no, we ain't got no Tesla.
2: He's just saying it ain't gonna go off.
1: Lord have mercy.
5: We don't do that.
2: Yeah.
4: Good luck.
2: No, that's right.
4: Wish I had it like that.
2: All right, Dennis, look, we got a family 5-pack of tickets to send you to go see the Royals and that parking pass, which is so important. But you got to finish these lyrics with a lot of passion. You ready?
5: All right.

0: What? What? You got to be kidding me.
1: I'm trying to get one
2: y'all
1: of them.
2: Y'all don't even know that. He be mumbling.
3: This is for y'all. This is a contest for y'all, not for us.
1: I do know a little bit of that part, though.
3: Right, I do too.

0: I'm trying to get one of them. Cause they keep coming from wall to wall.
1: Teamwork.
2: Oh,
0: D, he got five tickets.
2: He got five.
0: Two of them going up.
2: Absolutely.
0: He got three tickets.
2: All right, Dennis, you are getting those five tickets to go to the K, and you getting a parking pass. Who are you taking with you?
3: Five tickets. I'm gonna take my wife and the kids.
2: Smart man.
0: Yes, sir. Kauffman Stadium gonna be packed wall to wall for you and your family. Go ahead and tell Kansas City what morning show is getting you hooked up.
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0: Yo, we have breaking news. At Lee Summit High School is placed on lockdown for the investigation of a reported threat this morning. That's according to school district officials. Again, Lee Summit High School placed on lockdown for an investigation of a reported threat.
2: Yeah.
0: Officials said each student, staff member, and volunteer is being kept safe, and no one is being allowed to enter or leave the campus during the lockdown.
2: Now, they did say, too, that police said a person threatened to go to the school and cause violence. So, officials said each student, like you mentioned, will be safe throughout this period of time. Additional information will be communicated to you as soon as possible. And that was noted from Principal Mucky to notes to parents.
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5: 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That wreck is still there with no backup. However, you do have a backup on I-70. I-70 westbound at Blue Ridge Cutoff. Your stop and go from Blue Ridge Boulevard from that wreck, it's on the right shoulder. Also, 35 southbound is getting pretty heavy between Parvin and Paseo. Questions about either high school sports? 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
2: 855, high of 50, currently is 47 at Lee Summit High School. 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

0: 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You're hustling and shining.
1: Thank God we got a positive update on our cousins over at Lee Summit High School.
0: Yes, we want to give you all an update that we just broke that news at about 7:50 or so, as Lee Summit High School received a call this morning, a concerning call about 7:30 a.m., and they put the school on lockdown. Well, good news is Lee Summit School District says that lockdown has been lifted as law enforcement and school officials determined that there is no credible threat. So Lee Summit Police got that phone call about 7:30 a.m. and they, you know, went through all of their protocols and everything, and officers are still right now going through the school room by room, you know, to make sure everything is cool and everything is safe. But they're saying that the lockdown has been lifted.
1: Thank God for that.
0: Man, I don't know why people be playing around with schools. I wish it was some way where you can like tap into somebody like immediately, to where you find out who did that, where did that, you know, what the IP address was,
1: Well, they can. We just can't. That ain't public knowledge, but it sure is knowledge of the police and the fire department. Trust and know that.
0: Yeah, good point. All right, y'all, hang on, man. You know, we got them throwbacks on the way. First, we got to play that Kalani first. We got to throw that in there. We're going to play one of Deanna's best throwbacks from 1994. Find out what that is coming up.
1: I can't wait.
0: On Hustle and Shine in the Mornings from one of your favorite singers ever.
1: Ah.
0: Uh-huh. Maybe that gave it away. On Kansas City's number one for hip-hop, R&B, and throwbacks.
1: We playing Whitney Houston?
0: Yikes.
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0: 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Right now, look for highs in the upper 50s. Got rain at 49 currently in South KC.
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0: Top 103 Jams, Kansas City's number one for hip hop, R&B, and throwbacks. That's a classic. That's 702. Where my girls at? Where you at, cousins? It's your favorite cousin, Deanna Hustle, filling in for Auntie Julie Jones. You know, putting a little extra overtime in, of course, because we got that hookup for you, that ultimate Mother's Day hookup. That text line is open for you right now. 816-900-4103. 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I got you text line. 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Now, you wondering, okay, wait, cousin. What is the ultimate Mother's Day hookup? Well, we want to hook your mom up with a $500 Capital Grill gift card, a $100 massage gift certificate, and a pampering package. But before I tell you more of the details and how you can actually get that full-on hookup, one of our cousins, Devin and Lee Summit, wrote, "As someone who truly embodies what it means to be a mother, always putting her children first and surrounding them with love and care and support, guidance, and all those things, she deserves a moment in return, one that reflects the same comfort and reassurance I feel simply knowing that I have her." I know that's right, Devin and Lee Summit. 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And you're going to tell us about your mama right here. 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
1: 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Currently, it is 47 at Patio and Independence. Somebody bring me some of that cornbread. 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
1: 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It's Future Hendrix.
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0: Hot 103 Jams, Kansas City's number one for that hip-hop, R&B, and throwbacks. It's your favorite cousin, Deanna Hustle, filling in for Auntie Julie Jones on the midday party. 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Submit your senior's name, school, picture, and other info on our senior shout-out page. 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Let's make sure we shout-out our youngins that's doing their thing. Big shout-out, because I remember the moment when I walked the stage in high school. I kid you not, I cried. I did not expect that. I was so ready to graduate, and I teared up and messed up the makeup and everything. So let's make sure we give our seniors the special shout-out that they need. Go to kprs.com for those 2026 graduate shout-outs. And I know this rain is probably dampening your mood, and if you're headed to the Royals game today, too, make sure you dress warmly. There is a chance for more rain at the game, so be prepared. Light rain is also possible for tomorrow morning, so... I was looking forward to the fact that I thought we would have a little bit of balance. This weather is more bipolar than some of y'all exes, and y'all know what I'm talking about. But it's okay. It's Midwest weather. It's all good. Just make sure you prepare accordingly and have your umbrella, and don't waste your time going to the car wash today, cousin. We got more music coming on your way, son. Classic from Rough Ends. We got some G to the L to the O, Big Glow, and of course, can't forget Queen Beyonce, who looked fabulous the other day at the Met Gala. You see Blue Ivy and Jay? Blue Ivy did not want to take out them sunglasses. That's another conversation for another day. It's Hot 103 Jams.
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2: Happy Cinco de Mayo, cousins. And a shout out to the Guadalupe Sinners as they celebrated 100 years of the Cinco de Mayo fiesta on last week. Sending some big love to our Mexican brothers and sisters celebrating heritage, culture, and you can't forget that flavor. You may have heard earlier on Hustle and Shine in the Morning, breaking news on Lee Summit High School having a lockdown due to threats of violence. Well, since then, the lockdown has lifted. Students and staff are all safe. Now, what hasn't been safe in the town has been the roads. Unfortunately, a young child was killed after being struck by an Amazon delivery van near a park off the 1800 block of East 3rd Terrace, and the child was younger than 5 years old. We want to make sure we send our deepest condolences to the family. And cousins, please be careful on those roads, and always keep an eye out. 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

0: Hot 103 Jams, Kansas City's number one for hip-hop, R&B, and throwbacks. It's your favorite cousin, Deanna Hustle, putting a little overtime in on the midday party, filling in for Auntie Julie Jones. And don't forget, the Hot 103 Jams wants to treat your mom like a queen that she is. 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It's dinner, glam, and spa vibes for mom. It's fueled by the law offices of Roger White. And of course, your favorite cousins, Hot 103 Jams. Now, the weather is still looking a little gloomy. Still be careful on the roads. Now, I'm about to pass the torch over to Playmaker, and he gonna hold you down because it is Cinco de Mayo, right? We celebrating heritage, we celebrating culture and that flavor, and I'm about to hop on the party bus. So if you see me riding by, tell him, hey, cousin, we'll catch you tomorrow morning. Hustle and shine in the morning. Okay, City's number one for hip-hop, R&B, and throwbacks. Cousin, you already know. 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

corners on the chain. 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

0: Little Kim, Big Papa, and the woo. Yeah, bringing it straight to your life. Know what I'm saying? And it's on. And it's on.
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4: Playmate Graham for Julie Jones. Jackson County Chairman Manny Abarca announced today he is running for Jackson County Executive. He has served as a county legislator, is current chairman of the Jackson County Legislature. As he said in a statement, quote, "I am not running for the power of the office, but to return the power of to the people of Jackson County. Too many people feel like the county government is working for them, or worse, isn't listening at all. I believe it's time for leadership that shows up, tells the truth, and makes change happen." Meanwhile, Missouri lawmakers could soon raise the speed limit on highways across the state as Missouri House passed a bill to increase the state speed limit to 75 miles per hour on rural four-lane highways. The bill would also eliminate vehicle safety inspections for most passenger cars and trucks. This increase would apply to four-lane highways and interstates in rural areas, not within city limits. Right now, the state's maximum speed limit is 70 miles per hour. And if all my people's out there trying to figure out what they're going to do with their loyalty points with Spirit Airlines, well, a spokesperson for a consulting firm working on Spirit's behalf says compensation for customers who booked flights using other methods, including vouchers, credits, or free Spirit points, will be determined later through the bankruptcy process. In effect, loyalty club members will be treated like other creditors to whom Spirit owes money, and that points cannot be transferred to other airlines, and that the annual fee for the Spirit Savers Club membership will not be refunded. Ouch. Playmaker in for Julie Jones. 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

0: Inside your R Request Lunch Party and your Midday Party, Playmaker here for it, Julie Jones. French Montana has a battle coming up May 7th, so that's coming up on Thursday night against Rick Ross. That's going to happen at the Apple Music Studios, and it's going to be streaming live on Apple Music at 8:30 p.m. Central Time. So if you're a big French Montana fan or a Rick Ross fan, that's something to check out coming up this Thursday night. 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

0: Flex with G Herbo here inside your midday party. Playmaker holding down for Julie Jones. A lot more jams coming up on the way. We'll hit you with some Erykah Badu. How about that? We'll hit you with that Don Toliver and Cardi B coming through. And right about now, we got to look out for the mothers out there as we're getting ready for Mother's Day weekend.
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0: 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She's never able to go out and enjoy herself." 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
16: Cloudy day on Cinco de Mayo. Chance for a passing shower late tonight with a low of 46. Right now you're looking at 49 over I-35 in Santa Fe in Olathe.
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Playmaker in for Julie Jones. Want to give you some entertainment tidbits, you know, around this time. You normally like to do it at 112, but

gonna be on the album, and he's gonna have Leon, Tank, of course, Leon Thomas, of course, Tank, Vybz Kartel, Bryson Tiller, NBA YoungBoy, Glorilla, Friday, Sexy Red, and Lucky Day, all

0: and you'll be pulling up in Dallas, Houston, Brooklyn, D.C., Charlotte, Detroit, Chicago, and L.A. with the last show in San Francisco. Man, no Kansas City. Darn. Of course, he's getting ready to drop his final album, he says, Kill the King, coming up in June. So that should be interesting right there. I'm looking forward to seeing what the album sounds like, because I'm definitely liking Let Them Know. That's definitely one of my jams so far in 2026. We'll have more jams coming up on the way from Lil Baby. We'll also hit you with some Kehlani, and we got Metro Boomin coming up. We also got coming up your workday wrap-up around 2:12 p.m., so keep it right here on your station, number one for hip-hop, R&B, and throwbacks. Top of the three jams, baby.
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1: Playmaker in for Julie Jones. The family of a 4-year-old struck and killed by an Amazon delivery vehicle say they are devastated over his loss. His family identified the young boy as Joseph Tatens, as Tatens was playing on a sidewalk in a park area in the 1800 block of East 3rd Terrace when he was hit by a marked Amazon vehicle, according to police. The driver initially stopped but left before emergency crews arrived on the scene, police said. A family member attempted to follow the vehicle, but the driver reportedly denied involvement. Now the child's family is grieving. Rest in peace, and definitely a sad story. By the way, Amazon shared the following statement saying after the crash, quote, "Our heartfelt sympathies go out to the family during this incredibly difficult time. We'll fully cooperate with police as they continue their investigation." Delta Airlines is making change to its in-flight food and beverage services on select flights to create a more consistent experience, as they told ABC News that flights shorter than 350 miles will no longer offer food and beverage service, with the exception of Delta First, which always receives full service. Travelers in Delta Comfort and Delta Main on flights 350 miles and more will still have full beverage and snack service. Of course, this move by Delta is not unprecedented, as United Airlines currently does not offer snacks on flights less than 300 miles. American Airlines has a similar cutoff at under 250 miles, but will give passengers drinks by request. And gas prices are still going up around the metro, as local stations are reporting prices between $4.09 and $4.29 per gallon, as the national average has increased by 40 cents in the past week of ongoing conflict in Iran and shipping restrictions in the Strait of Hormuz. Need that to go down soon. Playmaker in for Julie Jones. There's your workday wrap-up on Hot 103 Jams.
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5: 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Landon hired Carter to run KCLO Leavenworth and subsequently helped Carter get an FCC license. In 1950, along with business partner Edward Pate, KPRS was born, becoming the first African-American owned and operated radio station west of the Mississippi. Andrew Carter died in January 1989. Andrew Carter and Edward Pate Jr. were inducted into the Radio Hall of Fame in 1995.
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0: Mother's Day is coming up, and you are a grand prize winner for your Take Your Mom to the K for Mother's Day winning weekend. Congratulations!
22: Yay!
0: And you picked a great time to go see the Royals at the K this weekend. They are winning again.
22: Yes. Okay, that's so exciting.
0: It is going to be exciting. May 9th, you got tickets for the Royals playing the Detroit Tigers. You got 5 tickets and a parking pass, huh?
22: Hey, thank you.
0: So who's rolling with you?
22: Yeah, my mom, my sisters, my brother, we are all going to go.
0: Oh, nice, nice. What does it mean for you to take care of your mom's on Mother's Day?
22: You know, she's done a lot for us, so I'm glad that I won these tickets so we can go have fun this weekend. My sister will be in town with my niece, so yeah, I am thankful.
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0: With Ashanti Baby here on your Cinco de Mayo edition of the Playmaker Show. It is your boy Playmaker. And happy Cinco de Mayo to those who celebrate it. For those who don't, happy Tuesday to you. Yes, yes. And we're trying to hook you up for mom. That's right. This weekend is Mother's Day. And we know your mom deserves an ultimate Mother's Day experience. 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We got your keyword coming up around 4:12 p.m. So make sure you listen up for your chance to qualify. We'll have more jams on the way from Tim's. We'll hit you with some Drake and Boss Man D-Lo coming through. Oh, yeah, you know we have emotion over here on your station. Number one for hip-hop, R&B, and throwbacks. Happy Dough 3 Jams.
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0: Chance for a passing shower late tonight, otherwise cloudy with a low of 46. Right now you're looking at 51 over I-470 in Whitechapel Road in Lee's Summit.
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503 Jams, Kansas City's number one for hip-hop, R&B, and throwbacks for Outkast. Miss Jackson here on your Cinco de Mayo edition of the Playmaker Show. News coming out today on Cinco de Mayo that Jackson County Legislative Chairman Manny Abarca announced his bid for county executive, adding to the growing list of candidates as he has been in public service and politics for several years, and he was elected back in January as the county's first Latino chairperson. And according to the legislator, his reason for running for county executive is that he believes it's time for leadership that shows up

0: Tell us the truth and make things happen. Now, he's joining longtime legislator Dan Tarwater as one of the new candidates in the race, and still running are Democrats Stacey Lake, Ryan Meyer, Holmes Osborne, and Bill Baird. All candidates hope to take over the role of interim county executive Phil Lavota, who announced at the end of April that he would not be running for a four-year term. So interesting to see how this is going to play out coming up. You know, doubt. 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We'll have more jams coming up on the way. We'll throw it back with some Total. We got Headband coming through. And we'll hit you with some Don Toliver. And coming up around 4 or 12 p.m., we'll have your ultimate Mother's Day experience keyword for you to get qualified for that grand prize drawing. But right now, let's get that first check on traffic.
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2: 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Hi there, Playmaker. We're starting out with an accident-free ride so far this afternoon. We do have slow traffic on eastbound 670 from Wyoming all the way across the south side of the downtown loop. Eastbound I-70, stop and go right now from Brooklyn out to Van Brunt. Northbound 635, stop and go from Leavenworth Road up to K-5. And looks like southbound I-49 pretty heavy between Main Street and 163rd. 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

0: And throwbacks, throwing it back with the loonies. I got five on it here, or your Cinco de Mayo edition of the Play and Maker Show. Appreciate you hanging out with me. Coming up, we'll have more jams on the way. We'll hit you with the baby. We'll also hit you with some Chris Brown coming up, and we got SWB on the way. Right now, though, I got some on the way for all my mothers out there.
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0: 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As he says, my mom deserves to win this Hot 103 Jams Mother's Day experience more than anyone because she is the heart and backbone of our entire family. She's the one who wakes up early to make sure everyone starts their day right, who works tirelessly while still showing up with unconditional love, encouragement, and the best advice. 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She's our personal cheerleader, nurse, chef, counselor, and best friend, all rolled into one incredible woman. Thank you, King, for sharing that story with us, and good luck. 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
3: 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Playmaker, we have a disabled vehicle now blocking the right lane, southbound 435 at Front Street. Looks like that's going to make things a little bit slow coming across the bridge. And we have slow traffic on northbound I-29 between North Oak Traffic Way and 169 Highway. Southbound 49 heavy between Main Street and 163rd. Looks like eastbound 70 still pretty heavy leaving the downtown loop out to the Jackson Curve. Choose one of Wendy's new Biggie Deals for a pretty Biggie deal. Gotta be Wendy's. 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
23: Chance for a passing shower late, otherwise cloudy skies tonight with a low of 47. Right now you're looking at 52 at 350 Highway and Nolan Road.
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0: French Montana and Max B. Ever since you left me, here are your Cinco de Mayo edition of the Playmakers Show. French Montana getting ready to battle Rick Ross Thursday night for the newest versus battle. I believe it's going to be at 8:30 p.m. Central Time, and it'll be on Apple Music. So if you're a fan, make sure you check that out coming up on Thursday night. 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We'll hit you with some Summer Walker coming up. We also have some Ludacris on the way for you. Chris Brown coming through. And then we got what's popping with Playmaker around 5:12 p.m. But right now,
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2: 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Well, Playmaker, we are still accident-free around the metro area, though we do have the slow traffic on eastbound 70. Leaving the downtown loop stays slow out to the Jackson Curve. Northbound 35 slow leaving downtown as well. Crossing the Kitbaugh Bridge up to Bedford Avenue, northbound I-29. That's a crawl from North Oak Traffic Way up to 169 Highway, eastbound 435. Heavy from Metcalf all the way over to the state line. Looks like southbound 49 pretty heavy from 140th to 163rd. 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
4: All my Chris Brown fans, I know you're excited about the Usher tour that's coming up, and I know you're excited about the new album Brown that's coming out this Friday, and now we're finding out more features that's going to be on the album. Of course, you know about Leon Thomas and Tank, as they're on the video, or in the video for the song Fallen that's out right now. And now you're going to get not only Leon Thomas and Tank, but Vybz Kartel, Bryson Tiller, NBA Youngboy, Glorilla, Friday, Sexy Red, and Lucky Day. So be on the lookout for that new album that's coming out this Friday. Meanwhile, T.I. announced a tour of his own, the King Secession Tour, and he'll be going on tour with his sons, Damani and King. How about that? They're going to be supporting X. It will serve as a celebration of T.I.'s legacy and lineage, bridging the past, present, and future while introducing his music to a new generation. So the tour will kick off July 8th out in Phoenix, and it'll be stopping in Dallas, Houston, Brooklyn, D.C., Charlotte, Detroit, Chicago, and L.A., with the last show scheduled in San Francisco. No dates here in KC. Boo. He's getting ready to release his new album, Kill the King, the final album, he says, coming up in June. You know what I think about rappers, though. I believe it when I see it when it comes to people saying it's their last album. We got more jams coming up on the way. We'll hit you with some Tyler. We'll throw it back with 112. And I got Lil Baby on the way here on your station number one for hip-hop, R&B, and throwbacks. Hot 103 Jams.
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5: 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Playmaker, we have a stalled vehicle blocking the right lane of northbound I-35 right before 435 up in Clay Como, making things a little bit slow north of Vivian Road on northbound I-35. Eastbound I-70, heavy leaving the downtown loop all the way out to Van Brunt. Northbound I-29, stop and go from I-35 up to 169 Highway. Northbound I-35, slow leaving the downtown loop as well. Crossing the Kent Bond Bridge. 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

You know, she thinks she meet when she driving this sport. Real over everything, I'm enforced. Lit up the city when I got a torch. I went and got it, I didn't have a choice. I'm from the dirty, we took the north. Step on the second, show no remorse. Straight in the streets when I jump out the porch. Yeah, Mrs.

103 Jams, Kansas City's number one for hip-hop, R&B, and throwbacks with Chris Brown. Residuals here on your Cinco de Mayo edition of the Playmaker Show. There's going to be more celebrating tonight coming up with your Hot 888. 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I'm definitely trying to see Juicy P pull up, man. One of my favorite rappers out for sure. Coming up, more

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2: 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Playmaker, no accidents, but we have slow traffic eastbound 435 between Quivira and the state line. Also have stop and go traffic northbound I-29 from North Oak Traffic Way up to 169 Highway, northbound 35 slow, leaving the downtown loop, crossing the Kitbaugh Bridge up to Bedford Avenue, northbound 35 also heavy coming into downtown from Southwest Traffic Way into the downtown loop, southbound 49 heavy from 140th to 163rd, and eastbound 70 heavy from Paseo to Van Brunt. 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

0: 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Vibe to Happy No 3 Jams. When you're at home, just tell Alexa to play Happy No 3 Jams. We'll have more jams coming up on the way. We'll hit you with Big X the Plug. We'll throw it back with Bone Thugs and Harmony. And we'll hit you with some Chris Brown on the way here on your station, number one for hip-hop, R&B, and throwbacks. 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
2: 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Playmaker, we are accident-free around the metro, but we do have the stop-and-go traffic continuing on northbound I-29 from Vivian Road up to 169 Highway, northbound 35 coming into downtown. That stop-and-go right now from 7th Street Trafficway all the way into the downtown loop. Northbound 35 also heavy leaving downtown from Front Street, crossing the Kitbaugh Bridge over to Bedford, eastbound 435, sluggish from Quivira to Metcalf. 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
1: Bernard Powell is remembered for his tireless work to transform the ghetto into a gold mine and his trademark black beret. Bernard Powell, a native Kansas Cityan, became interested in civil rights work at a young age. He joined the NAACP at age 13 and joined Dr. Martin Luther King Jr. in the March to Selma, Alabama. Following the assassination of Dr. King, Powell and others formed a Social Action Committee of 20, SAC 20. Early efforts were aimed at teaching leadership and job training skills to black youth. Powell longed to become Missouri's first black governor. This goal was cut short, however, when in 1979, at the age of 32, he was shot to death at an area nightclub. A bronze statue of Powell stands in Spring Valley Park at 28th and Brooklyn, across the street from his childhood home.
0: Telling our stories and celebrating African-American excellence in Kansas City. Gates Barbecue, a Kansas City tradition, serving Kansas City for 80 years. 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
5: All right, tonight, chance for a passing shower late, otherwise cloudy skies with a low of 47. Right now, it is 53 at the K as the Royals get ready to take on the Cleveland Guardians. First pitch around 6:40 p.m.
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Coldplay, Make a Show. Who won that song right there, man? Listen to that, man. I always thought Crazy won it, but then every time I get to Lazy part, I get excited. This is your OG Checkum. Y'all already know, man. First of the buff, well, really the fifth of the buff going down right now with your boy.

0: Day experience. 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And congratulations to this week's text line winner, Xavier from the 816. 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